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0: One, two, three, ears on me. Everybody's listening? Perfect. We have a favor to ask.
1: 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So hurry over

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4: It doesn't feel like furnace season. The windows are open, the evenings are warm, but before long, that first cold snap will arrive. And that's when

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1: I'm Kevin Wallace with your morning news. Okotoks drivers facing six charges after being clocked going 140 on Milligan Drive. Municipal enforcement peace officer spotted the vehicle around 11 o'clock Friday night in a posted

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1: I'm Kevin Wallace with your morning news. An Okotoks driver is facing six charges after being clocked going 140 on Milligan Drive. Municipal enforcement peace officer spotted the vehicle around 11 o'clock Friday night in a posted 50 zone near the Okotoks Rec Center. The driver fled, but Okotoks RCMP responded and helped with stopping the vehicle. A 31-year-old is facing charges, including excessive speeding, with fines totaling more than $700 and a mandatory court summons. A local theater company is bringing a unique take on Robin Hood to Okotoks. The Erratic Players are presenting a two-actor production of The Adventures of Robin Hood at the Old Church Theater following a successful run at the Edmonton Fringe Festival. Actor Logan Coots says it's a story that's been told a thousand ways, but never quite like this.

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1: Good morning. I'm Kevin Wallace. 31-year-old person from Okotoks is facing multiple charges after a dangerous driving incident last week. The vehicle was spotted around 11 o'clock on Friday night going 140 in a 50 zone on Milligan Drive near the Okotoks Rec Center. When a municipal enforcement peace officer tried to pull them over, they fled but were eventually nabbed by the RCMP. Drivers facing charges include

That's Mackenzie Porter and her husband. They're known as Thelma and James. Yeah, that is called alternate ending. Good morning. I'm Kevin Wallace. A Walk to Remember is coming up tomorrow from 2 till 4. And this is for support of Rowan House Society right here in town. They're doing a community walk to remember those that have been affected by domestic violence, myself included, when I was a kid growing up. Runs from 2 till 4 at Rowan.

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1: I'm Kevin Wallace with your morning news. An Okotoks driver is facing six charges after being clocked going 140 on Milligan Drive.

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Brian King, we got beer. Good afternoon, I'm Sharon Church. How about a nice hot cup of tea with some lemon in it? That's what I got. Shaboozy on the way, but first here's Jody Messina, Listen and Leavin'.

0: It's Lainey Wilson and John Mayer, Phone Keys Wallet on the home stretch. The Flames kick off their regular season tonight when they host the Kraken at the Saddle Dome. This will be the last home opener for the Flames at the Dome, or for, well, not any team, I guess, at the Dome, because the Hitmen play there too, and the Calgary Wranglers. And, well, we've got a lot of concerts coming to the Dome before it closes too, including Riley Green next March, who was just announced.
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T-top jack in her cherry coat town. Mama and daddy put their roots right here. This is where the car broke down. Yellow dog school bus kicking.

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